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2: When this administration took office in February 2025, President Mahama inherited an economy on its knees. Right, Honorable Speaker, the economic crisis of 2022 was not merely an accident. It was the consequences of a series of wrong policy choices. Choices about reckless spending. Choices about excessive and binge borrowing. Choices about lack of accountability and a failure to level with the people of Ghana about the true state of the Ghanaian economy. Mr. Speaker, the consequences of those wrong choices for the Ghanaian people were so severe. The city depreciated at levels never seen before, eroding savings, businesses, business capital, and purchasing power of millions of Ghanaians. Inflation exceeded 50%, dramatically increasing the cost of living and placing basic necessities beyond the reach of many people. Real disposable incomes declined sharply. Interest rates surged, making credit expensive for the private sector. Investor confidence collapsed. International reserves fell to extremely low levels. International credit rating agencies downgraded Ghana's sovereign debt to levels never seen in our history. Mr. Speaker, Ghana lost access to the international capital market. The previous government implemented most painful debt restructuring program that imposed crude and painful haircuts on domestic and external bondholders.
1: And yeah, your quote here, a Dr. Kisel Atoba forcing or may photo some for and I would say, so what did send me a two jar a war mrashe bedifi?
3: I was here for you, that's what you are bedifi, and you are a Ghana photo some for Dr. Ato forcing a copy more a war mrashe bedifi. Now, media budget review, and once I said, what the quote jar now, Nancasa Yemuno, and I war babo aman, yes, a bang way besin kitty. 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
1: We recount this event not to dwell on the past, but to remind ourselves of the heavy price of fiscal indiscipline, excessive borrowing, weak accountability, and dishonest economic management. Mr. Speaker, Ghana must never be brought this low again. Right Honourable Speaker. Right Honourable Speaker. These painful experiences must strengthen our collective resolve to safeguard macroeconomic stability and ensure that such a crisis is never repeated. As a nation, we must internalize the true cost of economic mismanagement and commit ourselves to sound economic stewardship. Some lessons cannot simply be taught. They must be lived. But once learned, they must never be forgotten. Never again, Mr. Speaker. Mr. Speaker, this administration assumed office. When this administration assumed office, it moved swiftly and decisively to stabilize the economy and begin the work of national reconstruction. It was immediately clear that the old model of managing the economy had failed, and Ghana did not need incremental adjustment, but it needed structural reforms.
0: Dr. Ato Forcing and WHM say breach ye bo Ghana na now dem kwaku fado ebreso no sunne sunne sunne sika se mu ye nkomo bio
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3: In this parliament and there was a finance minister who told us that he could not run this economy without taxing our Momo transfers. That he could not run this economy without taxing our Momo transfers. A finance minister who could not run the economy without going for debts. Today, we have a finance minister who has abolished all those taxes and yet he is successfully managing our economy. We have a finance minister who is not borrowing recklessly but is successfully managing our economy. That is why I said that this finance minister has clearly given a good account of himself.
2: On mwenyam for Mahama Ayariga dom kasiye no ba no dani and I would say what is semi a 2J.
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3: 4 million cocoa farmers are suffering. This finance minister, since he took over as a supervising minister responsible for cocoa, we have seen suffering and wailing. And he comes here to lament. Mr. Speaker, he talks about determining the true cost of economic policy. The true cost. He's talking about having met some debt. What he has forgotten. And he refused good counsel from the minority. When Gold Board and Bank of Ghana charges on the gold for reserve policy was at 15%. We cautioned. He didn't listen. Later, IMF forced them to reduce it to 9%. 3 days ago, the governor announced that he was no more going to participate in this gold for reserve. It's too late today. You've already incurred losses of 9.6 billion. That is what the IMF told you. And you come here, you're saying prudent management of the economy. Really? Mr. Speaker, this review is full of English with empty payment. The payment he said is done. He said they've done some payment. Why didn't he give us details? You paid your party members. You paid your party members. The monies of the members. And Mr. Speaker, the MTT project has now become protein.
0: Yera, afanyo make peripa wada donkuma na no no. And wase brofunke ten na to forcing. Ebeka ye bibi anjeda inim.
2: Hi Fox 97.9 no sia kase na egusu echrem no na yen free mra hye bedwefie na yen fa ensem front waso na se gana fo ebe hye ne nso a omben ye sika ya ye die a che se se wo sha sie free enketo ne mu a 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CDs, ni na ni your coins, in coins na make ho ase mi. 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Na anyambia no sika no enye ga na sika. And so, let me say 1 pesoa, 5 pesos, a business system. Nimu. Now, so, nina, a gun, a sika, ya, or me, sika, crab, ya, casino, one more, and I jia, two more, no, Mr. Chassier, I just say, and run on my home, crying, say, to me, you, Susicano, baby, ya, wo bia, ya, just say, or how bia, enim, now, so, gana, forbid my, or my drink, say, and crying, and one more, empe, and put 1 city. Any 2 cities in Impono, one more demand, one say, what say, Missica? And two by no big at 200 Ghana cities, nor at the trot room, nor at the tax him. Yeah, Jessica, no, he says, Sika, crack, and no, dear man. So, the minimum is a woman on Impua, Sikana, and Quenseno, and one will soon see. Then I'm sire so, and I'm may, Jessica, crab, ya, Cassia, Pano, Amnado, ya, Wadano, Dr. Johnson, a Siama, what they call Bonsem, Emma, Ghana for. Now, what you say? Wajina, a year Act 2002, a year Bank of Ghana. 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
4: The coins, these are legal tender. The notes we issue, the coins we issue are for the payment of goods and services. So long as these are genuine, you know, notes and coins from the Bank of Ghana, and so they should be used and accepted in transactions. As to sanctions, we've introduced some notice, as you mentioned. We think we should educate the public even more. That will be the first step. So there will be some activity in days ahead. You see has come out with different programs just to emphasize the point that the coins and of goods and services. And let me also add one practice that we want to discourage: those who spread notes at functions. We want to discourage that practice. We have, I'm told they call it spraying. We are going to make sure that practice is stopped with immediate effect. A notice has been issued and we are going to ensure that we enforce that practice is discontinued.
2: Onipa yetini ni eye Dr. Johnson Siama ono eneye amrado awoda eye oman ye sika krabia kese no ano na wo bokoko se Ghana fo nyina nya hweye coins no aya na mose mo mpeno se ensaso mu a emrane wo bedi 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
5: popular of visual inspection of Ghana card is no longer for organizations offering the transactions listed under the regulation 7 of the LI 2111 must verify identity through biometric authentication against national identity database that's the national identity register or through match on card verification using devices approved by the National Identification Authority. Organizations may not request, rely on, retain or reproduce a photocopy, a scanned copy, or image of a Ghana card for verification purposes, and may not use any biometric method other than that which has been approved by the National Identification Authority. Individuals confirming another person's identity in a private or informal transaction must also use biometric verification where practicable and must not retain a copy of the image of the card or record and share the data except as permitted by law or with the consent of the card holder.
0: Yerwa Muntaka Mubarak Muhammad and the attending
2: Kano. Every year the casino SCIM faster Emma the fearsome three. A Hepa Plus Pavi and a Plasmos and Ray a Yema uni pedia fruit is because you nasi. We are real when you are real pibi and on your bar. What fit you consist to ye as it chia mujabroso, malaria, typhoid, and a etete war. 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
0: 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Our Tech Botanical Gardens, and what annual work. Now, a dear friend, some mementa, and will sink with ya and a partner, so could see a yardonco. Now, I heard you, or how be an hour year for. 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

0: 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When you for an inch and summa herbal hospital, what say IRSA anyhow? But what Gianni and your wardrobe, na wardrobe, and so any word Gianni.
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2: 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Yeah, dear last stop.
4: Ah, akwadaya hame. 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
11: In the history of this country and the people of this country, in the name of the Lord Jesus Christ, the Son of the living God, we call upon special intervention. of the angelic forces of heaven to intervene in the affairs of your people. For it is written, touch not my anointed, do my prophet no harm. Any group of individual and people that has targeted your anointed and has targeted your prophet and has targeted anyone in this house or anyone that concerns this house or the name of the Lord, whoever they are, let the vengeance of our God be seen. Let the vengeance of our God be seen. In the name of Jesus Christ, let them know. Let them know that power belongs to God. Let them know that vengeance is yours and you will repay. O God of my salvation, spare not, hold not thy peace, keep not silent, roar as a lion, strike on every side, spare not, strike they, their wife, their children, and everything they love, because they dare to touch your anointed, because they dare to touch your name and your people. Let the God of vengeance come to town. Let the vengeance of our God be seen in town. Let the sword of the Lord strike them on every side. Let there be safety within our walls. Let there be protection in the city. Let there be deliverance in the city. Let there be divine escapes in the city. We arrest the terror. We arrest magician power, the powers of sorcerers, juju power, magical powers, whatever they are working with, from Ghana, from Mali, from Togo, from Niger, from Nigeria, in the name of the Lord Jesus, from Dakar, Senegal, whatever they are working with, whatever they have deployed, whatever supernatural power they are operating with, we interrupt, we revoke their power. Let their defenses be removed. Let their defenses depart. Let their powers be revoked. Revoke. In the name of Jesus. Any power they are working with that is making it difficult for the police.
12: Who, because of me, in UK now, he's having a good job. He talked to me and he was crying. How happy he is now. So please, I got this. You can check. In 3 years of my tenure, I can't believe it, what is happening. And I'm not doing this because of my reputation. Only God knows what I've done. But I'm doing this for us to be careful that the people who are doing rather good things in Ghana are not seen or praised, except those who are kind of using ways to create content and deception and lies. I think I cannot be rated as a low performer. With all that I've done, some commissioners should go to the schools and ask the headmasters and the teachers what Steka has been doing there. Dankwa Musa's team should go and check, because if you ask people around what Steka is doing in the schools, the person might not have been in school, or children might not have been there, has not gone there. I beg them, misinformation is as toxic as anything at all you can think of. Of course, we are a developing economy. There's no better. We need to go outside the core mandate box of our work and try to help our constituencies. I can tell you, as a matter of fact, go and check here me. I've been adjudged either the best of one or the best.
9: I don't like what I have been through.

0: Yes, indeed.
1: It was.
0: It is by your grace and mercy.
1: Lawyer in the courtroom.
0: I am not dumb. I didn't move behind
1: a pay. You, my soul.
0: I'm my young suya sabine. My soul in a hood, you must have done my beer.
1: It's centered on your grace.
0: I see you be any home.
1: I drum. What drum?
0: And indeed. Why are you a cashier of pay?
1: Oh, yummy.
0: What you are doing now? And can you some fata? What you are doing? And indeed, we are very much grateful for once again His grace and mercy. Yes. Good morning. This is 97.9. And indeed, of course, it is Fox One and Drive. Yet I say, there is no doubt to say, and then pay so. His grace is at post once again. Na drum na ho den abaduma. Na ye ntin obaye. Over 2000 years ago. Wo she hun kom she hun bo sha na re be sense wishia. Through speaking ye shampa. Arope good morning.

0: anointed of your sorry.
1: You turn my mood
0: I am not dumb.
1: To dancing.
0: And his divine intervention. Then you know, come from behind the you didn't come to me.
1: Could not have made it without you.
0: Yes. Yonko.
1: Could not have sailed through without
0: you. Welcome to the studios of Fox 97.9. And indeed, it is Fox Morning Drive. Get us out of here. And it is Friday morning. Confine your fear for you don't pay. Chemu, you don't pay. But good morning, good morning, good morning. Ready to come in for a shy. Bidding Eddie Coffee and Ponson Crawford. Every production to one of our led by Kwasiterian Saki Tishishi. Get him, come on, bro. From now to 10 o'clock in the internet.
1: Papa,
0: and I am quiet him.
1: Kindness and grace and mercy.
0: Yes, I said, what I.
1: Let me through so.
0: May you name, sir, and if you're the tree, son, sir.
1: And so. And
0: Radia, sir, who was your home, come, sir. Oh, my sister, Buddha, son, to yang. No best of them, and I do. And a pa,
1: and
0: we are near you now when I want demons of them very much. Yeah, the effort to understand. That is why we are here.
1: I

0: water on that sick
1: and whose alive. Remember,
0: so the essence of
1: the sun shall rise again. And a problem in Kenya, on your grave. 47 minutes past 6. On Friday, 24th, day of the month of July 2026.
0: My lawyer in the courtroom.
1: Sometimes you who need to miss, sir.
0: It was you.
1: You need to miss, sir.
0: From that battlefield.
1: When I'm ready, I'll show you both.
0: The essence of my
1: country and say.
0: It's centered on
1: you. I'll give you a few more. I'm going to tell you what I'm going to bring you
0: now. What do
1: dear me sorrow, pen me show unkran de say. Koso na ye ne sa wate. Koso na ye. Koso na ye ne sa. Adi bi efe ni perseverance.
0: The essence of my praise.
1: E bo ni pa ba di kon kain pa. 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Yes. 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

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Yes, irrespective of the situations I've been facing. Given me. I'd find him with the entire WP. Wouldn't be the entire of a woo-tier to my be according to my grace. No, I can't call him. Protocol breaker, you made away. So what you say? Okuno nyemre. What you say? You fuck what you don't. What you say? Even umre you mum pono. 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Your boss ready associate. Could not have made it without. As then come with the. Yes. We are very much grateful for his mercy. And here can Galatians 6 verse number 9. Grace sustained me. We be so hungry and they want to mean you know what about you. Testimony. Because it on about me, you did not want to mean you. Somebody that came. This is our time. It was you. I do confine if you are so. Yes, you and some kind of idea. Yes, some kind of rumors after 5 years, about 3 to 4 on a page. Soldier on that battlefield. Ain't it the suffering produces endurance, which leads to character and hope. Yes, Kowadim, are very important. When you break in Hebrews chapter 12, verses from 1, you pay kahum. So you do for intia to run the race with endurance, laying aside hindrances. I say, oh, fun better. Oh, fun better because I never tell. Oh, you're going to cry me so calling your better, sir. And I walk home. I said, Drew, I was already. I have failed. What the answer? And your brave, you're not being can move. I don't bet, sir. When you be a day, you want to this. Who has changed my story? Are very important. Given me a song. Cause na yen, cause yen, na yen sa. Turning into dancing. Enti se u shena fe. You want to me? You want you to hold ya ya. Ebrebi best suno. Want to be your experience. Dancing. It is you and just. When you hunu be brave. Right, a bit of credible to me, this persistence versus stubbornness. Could not have sailed through persistence versus stubbornness. Now, I see loving kindness, grace, and mercy. Say, well, Kunku, and now we are the also we are umbre umma quadrillion and Mukaido. Everybody be so true, pa. Ain't you one of my AM bra or mumbra, you mun or some coffin with the cuckoo pa. Umira yobu mpo Kanya huna kore Wasi asema tono Wafili Wasaranda. No way. There are two things involved. It is either you push forward or you surrender.

praise you today with all my heart. Thank you so much for waking me up. I am so grateful for all the goodness you have done for me. No, thank you. For you are ultimate source of my strength. You have been my doctor. Yes, there is no doubt about that. Yes. My Lord. You are the ultimate source of my strength. My soldier on that. Maybe an RP in there. So the essence. Maybe a queer name. Maybe, sir. Maybe a bit of at the right time. Yes. Come on, honey. Why wouldn't my dear now want to mean ya? Why would she won't cry with me? Yo, yeah. I would say, who ya? When you're saying, who pow? My praise. I feel you are coming, so I am drinking. On your grace. I don't. One more, Maria knew soon, Quinim. What do? Eh? Was a Maria P. and I didn't cross for soon, Quinim. I'll be your Cassandra Joe. I am a dream in Tina Mitiasi. You cry, I'll be a Oh, Muni Pabia, your mother, your cashier, pa. Accepted on your grace. But there will be our command, your pamo. Eh? We shall say, so we'll try more, but a bomb, you know, a failure. And I've never been to. I don't know your mother, your. Who has given me? But it is long overdue. Turn my mind. Put a stop to that. Can you not sorry for me, you're about to pay? Just your grace. Because a gun, a man in a year, mine is what he is. Protocol breaker, you made a way. Remember, so the my morning into if you're there, we share the year. It is you and just your praise. Remember, sorry, so the year. That's right. I was saying to be a good one, some metro, so. Even without you. That, you're queer, him. And run. Finance minister. I've sailed through without you. Through Parliament of Ghana, a kind.

0: medical policy review no eba so acho and come on hope I made him come out of pain
1: could not have made it without
0: now you have with the yes expenditure food wa ye need a keke when you know for you made him come out of pain all the same I'll be out here if you are to pay him watching I'm not sure live on TikTok live on Facebook live on YouTube Fox 97.9

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1: Atum, atum.
0: So what I say, I'm not going to be able to do it.

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1: So the essence of my
0: the Garden City of Ghana
1: is centered on your grace.
0: And it's a Ushe Nasa Utiye from Anonia. Akasama mi esana don swa bo ufi ha. Very minister 7. My name is Enra. By the statement, I'm finance minister Kai. Once we tear me pa. Once we tear me pa. And anyone else has anyone ever we. Anti areas of Bosunina.

Every CB also watching now who said the city. I am manage to drink tea. Dear God, dear Bunny, you know, I also watching when 7 who did tea. I'm okay. Exactly, 730 stories are making news alas here, the bedbro. Who has changed my story? I feel you're queer. The demographic can come home. Given me a song. Turn my morning. Government deposit $1.7 billion. Well, Crack Master Expressway. Protocol breaker, you made a way. That's what I'm saying. I've been doing Kubota for a half year. 4 months best in years. Revenue on track. Spending down. Zero arrears. Interest drops, according to the Futures Minister. Minority skeptical about economic gains. Creativity of the Daily Graphic newspaper. I'm going to put some of the details in April.

0: that High Court dismisses lawsuit against NDC appointees. Resignation directive ahead of 2026 internal polls. As I must see, young comrade.
1: Papa, your loving kindness and grace and mercy.
0: Yes,
1: run me through so
0: deep. I am not drumming up one day. And I pay a man, Yabisha. Yes, you didn't see the man, the British sim, Nan Kobo, a trousers for Abba. I don't pay, you did a good one, some Ebro. 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They hold your tear. You come out good and some trust your bar. You need details and more. Ever brother, if you didn't come out, you're not being forced to be in Kobo. Now, more for expectations so far. The room. 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